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0: Respond to gate Bravo 64 for a forced open door alarm. It's going to be apron level.
1: Copy.
0: 2017.
1: 30 Tango.
0: 30 Tango.
1: Just a bit, we have arrived to the Russian hospital.
0: Copy, 2018.

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0: On playback, it showed two males that swiped their badge and then walked in. One was a white male wearing a blue shirt, brown hat, and black pants. The other was wearing a gray shirt, black pants.
1: I copy. Air is secure. I'll be clear.
0: 2021.
2: A ground asking if we can provide a follow me for German Air Force to the whiskey apron.
3: Are they going to the whiskey apron or are they going to cargo?
2: He said to the whiskey apron.
3: 10-4, we can do that, but Korean will take precedence on this. We need to take care of Korean first.

0: 31G, testing control.
1: Second.
0: Can you add me to this pedestrian strength?
1: Copy.

0: Jack Ross.
1: Jack.
0: Hey, what's the ETA on Korean?
1: Almost 10:30.
0: 10:40, yeah. Take care of Korean first. Then once that's done, you could assist with the German Air Force.
1: Yeah, it looks like German Air Force is on parked on Whiskey. You said they are going to cargo?
0: Yeah, no, I misspoke. They are going to Whiskey, spot 3.
1: Hey, Roger. Yeah, from PDSB, it looks like it solved itself.
0: Simple.
2: And gentlemen, I'm here on a tower frequency. They have a marshal out there to pass him on. Stay for W now, so it's all set. Chad, you copy?
1: I'm dead.
2: Just saying, I heard on the tower frequency there is a marshal out to park the German Air Force aircraft now.
1: Roger, thank you.

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1: David 3.
0: Can you send 34 down to arrival to assist with traffic? 33 to step out and assist with traffic. And the TCOs, door 1 and door 2, please.
1: Copy. 34.

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0: are you still waiting with the 33? Are you still waiting for the daughter at Thor 1 arrivals?
1: So yeah, she just got here. I have a New Jersey license. When are you ready?
0: Good.
1: I won. 0372 587 32.

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1: The individual has been reunited with his daughter. Show me door 1, I sit in traffic.
0: 2034.
2: David 3, do we have 56 and 54 assisting as well?

0: 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For myself, a 54 Alpha are taking care of traffic at arriving door 4 and 5.
1: Redirect. Dispatch, can you send down TPS from departures down to door 1?

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1: You haven't already. Go and give the victims a vehicle with courtesy in a PMC lot. Do it for about 48 hours.
0: Copy, 2042.

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1: Frank, go ahead.
2: Green Air Force, escort terminated.
1: 10-4, hey, can you do me a favor? Ask the FBO if they require a mobile lounge.
2: Hey, Roger.
1: Yeah, I was under the impression that we didn't need a mobile lounge out there, but I'm getting conflicting reports now.
2: So I'm going to say likely not.
1: 10-4, just confirm it.

0: that deal if they require a mobile lounge?
1: Sure. Hi, Roger.
0: Yeah, I was under the impression that we didn't need a mobile lounge out there, but I'm getting conflicting reports now.
1: So I'm going to say likely not.
0: Stand for it. Just confirm it. Okay.
2: Communication cell units. Grand courtesy on a blue Toyota Camry, Virginia tags, Tango, Alpha, Zulu. 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
2: Negative on the mobile lounge for Korean Air.
3: 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Thank you.

respond to the Chick-fil-A Concourse Delta cross from Gate Delta 10. I'm going to send it back. Twenty fifty one.

0: That's the one. Anyone video? Did he cut off the line?
1: Yeah, I'm looking now, Jeff. Stand by.
0: Copy, thanks.

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0: that badge 209-9461, Wasahoon CFU, valid badge for DVS, no previous. We're still looking for the video.
1: Okay, copy that.

0: Yeah, what type of vehicle is he driving?
1: On to gate Charlie 2, the men's restroom, where a brown wallet was found. RP's on scene.
2: What's happening? I'll get that out there, Delta.

0: Okay, now for what date is this closest to for the Emmett Center?
1: Delta 10.
0: Copy Delta 10.
2: Three of the 21. Respond to CBP secondary for a possible wanted individual.
3: Copy.
1: Copy.
2: 2058.

0: Saskia. Hey, was he in a tug pulling some carts?
1: Yeah, that's correct. It's a covered tug. He admitted to it.
0: Yeah, it's a pretty good one. The lounge had to stop and he had to deviate.

0: Copy. Response for patronesses gonna be in the woman's restroom by 5:22. Patron advised they left their bag in the stall. Passenger is now at bag claim 3.
1: Can't afford to ask. Turn that back lane 3 as well.
0: Copy.
2: Where did they advise they left the bag?
0: It's in the woman's restroom. I gave Bravo 22.
2: Copy.

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1: Tony one. 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
0: 634-918-72. Should come back to a whiskey mail.
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1: Can I get a K-9 and an officer to a Labrador 2-4? I'm sending it back on the outside.
0: Copy.
2: Santa Fondorex, I'm coming from the Delta Gate.

0: one last name, Jamali, wanted out of Stafford County for assault. Extradition is pick up anywhere in Virginia State. 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
1: Copy, can you send us CCs, the warrant, any other paperwork to the front?
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0: 21. 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
1: How's it going, Cox?
0: 2108.
1: 21, did you hear me? Can you send it?
0: I copy.

0: 3. Do we have any TA for the drone start outdoor 2 arrivals?
1: Stand by on ETA. 3 of the 21.
2: Disregard,
1: they're on the way. 21. 21, negative VCH.

0: It was confirmed.
1: Copy. Are you advised that this is for missile?
0: 21, say again.
1: Do you advise that the warrant is permissible?
0: Copy, stand by.
2: Yeah, I'm at bench claim 13. Can you advise us if one of our officers has someone detained by the name of Hamed or in custody by the name of Hamed? I had a family here inquiring.
1: 21, that's my call, sir.

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0: 24. Respond to gate Alpha 15 for a held open door alarm.
1: Respond for unattended bag. In the woman's restroom near the American Express lounge. Should be a purse.
0: I'm 122.

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0: 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I'm clear.
1: 2125.
2: 21, have somebody at the station checking the paperwork.
0: Right, stand by. Three, nothing's come through yet.
3: It's almost here.
4: Lawton Town, and also of Burgundy, the next penal case.
1: 2126.

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1: 21-27.
2: 20, can we have a cage standby as well when I'm home?

0: 20 Tango, Tony's requesting a cage at door 1.
1: Copy.

0: 话筒说。There's no person that's restaurant.
1: Carmen.

0: have a call.
1: Alpha, that's correct. We received a Lyft driver mobile alert from ADT in the area of National Car Rental. Should be a gray Hyundai Sonata, Virginia tag. Can you check the area and advise?
0: Copy.

0: Negative 6 to 21. David 30 is going to bring you a case.
1: Copy, can you have him advised when he's outside door 1?
2: 30, I'll let you know.
3: Now, but can you keep on trying to call him back, please?
4: Copy. Three David 31, I got your hot hits. Are you Ocean King?
2: Copy.
3: Everyone else, are you able to tell if the car has been moved and the cat is set to stationary?

0: 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Last shown by the National Car Rental.
1: Copy, I just drove by garage 1 and 2. I don't see them. I'll circle back around again. He's supposed to be on the top of garage 1.

0: Tranquilo, sinal para. 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
1: Vernon, I'm already en route.
2: To the B basement.
1: Nope, I'm going to the left basement elevator A, which they call for a prohibited item.
2: Thank you.
0: Can you give me the number on my sign call?
1: All right, Cal.
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1: Hey, Cat 8V back in service. Not sure if it's due to the rain or what. Maybe the car readers were wet. I was able to get it to open from both sides. There was a little bit of grease on the rail mixed with the rain and everything, so that may have caused it to maybe slip a little bit. But I wiped it down and everything. We should be good to go for now, but I'll keep an eye on it.
0: Appreciate it, Yellow 162. Thanks for all the help, man. Yellow, Gabe Victor back in service. Thank you.

0: question. Sent a unit that came across a Gucci cardholder wallet at Charlie 3. Acknowledge.
1: 27 is in Moscow.

0: division standing unit that came across a Gucci cardholder wallet at Charlie 3. Acknowledge.
1: My son's in Los Angeles.

0: Rear David 33. Respond to door 2 arrivals by bag claim 10. Patron wants to speak with an officer about a family member that was detained.
1: Copy that.

0: Yes, sir. Have a good night.
1: Have a good night.
2: 319-42.7.
1: 2147.

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0: Patron's gonna be a female wearing a navy blue sweatshirt and dark blue jeans.

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1: Coffee.

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0: 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That's not what the paperwork.
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Alpha 53. 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
0: Have a good smart display and see if we have control over the sea docks to show main terminal and A gates. Last week they were up and running when I got here, but currently they're not.
2: Should
0: we control them, or I know Janine was working on some manual switching for this, but do we control them?
2: I have a CDOC mode and outage. Is it showing anything?
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0: Copy. Okay, I see one sign is up and running now. Okay. One of the two is running.
4: Hey Vernon, I've got the mobile lounge dock in outage mode. Did that change anything?
0: Yes, it did.

0: Chad, if you could just advise Mobile Lounge Division, we have a large amount of people waiting here at the C-Dock for the lounges.
1: Hi, Roger. So Roger did advise that they've got one A to C and two main to C.

0: with
1: Roger.
0: C
1: to A is what we need. C to A, and then C to main terminal. C to A will take care of A and B gates.
2: C to A and two main to C, or C to main.
1: Thank you.

0: Nora 22. Respond to the stairwell doors in Center Pier, concourse level between Famous Familia and Taylor Gourmet for a door alarm. For card reader 425, showing forced open.
1: Copy, anything, please.
0: I'll check.

0: 34.
1: Yeah, we're off to the fuel pumps, please.
0: 22-24.

0: Sir, can you start heading over to Alpha 6? We have some individuals in a heated argument in a women's restroom.
1: Affirmative.
0: 41, are you able to head that way to back?

0: Units respond to Alpha 6. We just got an update. The reporting party was walking past the restroom and hear people yelling and arguing in the women's restroom.
1: Okay.

0: 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We're clearing the units at 2240. 1-8-12, you direct.
1: 4-4, copy.

状况的呢？那说

0: Rendezvous 12. Syracuse, are heading to Charlie 9 for, we have two alarms at Charlie 9. A whole room fire, exit door, and... stairwell door west of Charlie 9. I see multiple ABM employees in the area.
1: Copy.

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1: Good copy, Alan.
0: 2245.
2: 7 7 8.
0: Have a good night, 2245.

0: One is reset. Can you please reset the one to the concourse? Was already set and secure. The violator was on the phone trying to call. I'll be clear.
1: Thank you, sir. 2247.

0: Japanese aircraft is going to be crossing at Delta.
1: Copy that.
2: Yankee 11-4.
1: I haven't brought anyone in yet. I'm sorry, checking out the runway still.
0: I just want to make you aware, because this is the one that we were supposed to help with escorting in. They got on the ground and they seem to be doing fine getting there.
1: Copy that.
0: Monitor for me, Jeff, since you're out here. Just to make sure they get to spot one. If they, I see people out, then they should have someone there to meet them.
1: Yeah, they have like 20 vehicles there.
0: Okay, all right, I'm going back to the office.
1: Copy that, thanks.

0: 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Are you, do you have access to CAD?
1: Several.
0: The location is purple light near stop 6.

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1: Go ahead.
0: We have Whiskey 3 Pub was disclosed at 2300. Once you're set up with the rubber removal, just let me know when 3 is officially closed.
1: Copy that.
2: Yeah,

0: not stirring enough wood.
1: Alright,
0: the plan is we're going to put cones on the south side of Sierra, so you'll have to know Sam on Sierra. Whiskey 3, and then the east side of runway 1 center, so that you can't turn down Whiskey 3 at Yankee.
2: Okay, let me take a look at the east side real quick. Caroline, can you update Whiskey 3 to show it closed between and Uniform?
3: Whiskey 3 closed between 1-7 and Uniform. Got it.
2: Thank you. And this shows Sierra as well. Sierra between

0: the verdict. That is accurate. We'll put cones on the east side of Whiskey Tree on the Yankee side, and then we'll put cones up at Uniform, and we'll put cones on the south side, the north side of Sierra, excuse me, the west side of Sierra.
1: Sounds like a plan.
0: And we've got Falcon on the phone that wants to work on Yankee 8 and Yankee 7. When I confirm with him that he is going to just be working on the runway side of things, we can do that because the runway is already closed and the barricades are there between Whiskey 3 and Uniforms, Yankee 7, excuse me, and also Whiskey 4 and Yankee 8. So as long as he stays on the closed surface of the runway and doesn't go through the barricades unless we are escorting him, he should have no impact to aircraft movements.
1: Okay, copy that. Yes, everything is barricaded off. The only way on the runway is through Whiskey 3 or Whiskey 4. Tell that couple.
0: Yes, Mr. Chad has brought me out to take a look at it so I could speak educatedly.

0: And Vernon, 55, I got Whiskey 3 and Sierra closed until 600 or 0600.
1: Okay, thank you for the modification.

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1: Respond to 19 Thomas Avenue. Automatic crash notification. Check the area and advise.
0: Okay, do you have a cross reference? Common location for 1985 Thomas. Is that a long hangar line?
1: Just says 1985 Thomas Avenue. Third party information from Arlington. Nothing further.
0: Okay.
1: 2314.

0: 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Good evening.
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0: And Ops 1 closure is set up, Whiskey 3 in Sierra. And they're going to start their rubber removal.
1: Copy.

0: saved well. So we have a door alarm. It's a southwest stair, ground level, opens onto a Bravo 64 apron level.
1: Copy, I'm in.
0: 2322. David 20. Stand by. David 20.
2: 20.

0: 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It looks possibly Hispanic male, dark pants, orange vest, head on a ball cap.
1: 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I was watching.
0: 2324.

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1: Sir, would you be able to assist a patron at Lost and Found checking for property? I have 20 on another call.
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0: Service is 1 day this morning. 11, 11, 11, 11, 11, 11, 11, 11, 11, 11, 11, 11, 11, 11, 11, 11, 11, 11, 11, 11, 11, 11, 11, 11, 11, 11, 11, 11, 11, 11, 11, 11, 11, 11, 11, 11, 11, 11, 11, 11, 11, 11, 11, 11, 11, 11, 11, 11, 11, 11, 11, 11, 11, 11, 11, 11, 11, 11, 11, 11, 11, 11, 11, 11, 11, 11, 11, 11, 11, 11, 11, 11, 11, 11, 11, 11, 11, 11, 11, 11, 11, 11, 11, 11, 11, 11, 11, 11, 11, 11, 11, 11, 11, 11, 11, 11, 11, 11, 11, 11, 11, 11, 11, 11, 11, 11, 11, 11, 11, 11, 11, 11, 11, 11, 11, 11, 11, 11, 11, 11, 11, 11, 11, 11, 11, 11, 11, 11,

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0: 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Hold me out of TNT Watcher.
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0: 3 David Sierra Tango, can you take me out of service?
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0: Mark me in service for 1 David 31 Tango with cruiser 3335, cage and computer. Good evening.
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0: In service, 1 David 21. I'll be riding a 1 David 21 Tango.

0: down to the Marriott. Be on the right shoulder. I got a Virginia tag when you're ready.
1: Go ahead.
0: The Victor X-Ray Tango 7472. You're coming back to a white Mazda.
1: Yeah.

0: 7 call back to that question.
1: So you said the person's not there?
0: Correct.
1: Stand by.

0: Oh, yeah, I got her.
1: Hi, copy, sir. 2339.
0: Have a 6 marking services, 1 David 21 Tango. Cruiser 309, positive cage, positive computer. I was unable to log in this 1 David 21 Tango, so I'm in this 21 Alpha. Good morning.
1: Hi, copy, sir. 2340.

0: It'll be Alpha 6249-7921. Last name Lee.
1: Okay, there's no ones on the 2022 Mazda Fire 926. The oil returns to Lee, valid 27-1.
0: Direct, I'm showing 826 here. All right, she got the wrong sticker. Sorry, I'll be in service.

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1: Ops 4, Ops 2.
0: Hey, looks like Aldridge is ready to get the lighted X's, that whatever they were doing on 15, they're done.
1: Yeah, I'm heading over there right now.
0: Roger that, Ops 4, do you copy?

0: Hey, I'm Sue. Where's Oscar?
1: Sue, I'm unsure at the moment. If I see him, I'll let him know.
0: What?

0: So we have an alarm at Bravo 51, standby on video. 27, we have an alarm at Charlie 8.
1: 12 copy. 27, direct.

Farmer Bravo 51, it was held open, the door was open, it's closed now. You still checking the vest? Seven-year video shows the same. It's a held open alarm, but this door is still open.

0: Westbound toll, mile marker 6.5, out of Virginia, Tango Mike Alpha 5641, black SUV, unknown occupants, what about?
1: 2358.
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1: I got a cider when you're ready. Two two zero five six six six.

0: operations officer.
1: Three, go ahead. Ops 3, go for operation.
0: 33 has been reinspected and is a reopen and is given back to the tower.
1: Roger that. Ops 3, I'm going to go ahead and cancel that note.
0: Roger.
1: Ops 3, just out of curiosity, is it still raining outside?
0: Ops 3, affirm, it's still wet out here. So a light drizzle.
1: Right.

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0: Respond to vehicle gate Victor for a gate alarm. Car reader 1 and 3 showing force open.
1: Okay. You keep 31, sir. 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
0: 0029.
1: 31 to that unit, just FYI. That gate is manned by security officer tonight. Copy. I'll check it out.

0: Спасибо, Нафа. 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It's going to be in a men's restroom on top of a sink. They do a three vowels.
1: Copy.

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1: The white pickup truck, ADR-06, written on the side. 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
0: Yeah.
1: 0032.

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1: Still unable to reset.
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1: Copy.
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1: Copy.

0: 9.2. Respond to employee car rider entrance in Terminal 2 near South Metro for a door alarm. Card reader 1425 and 1426 showing forced open.
1: Copy.

0: 전해주세요.
1: 끝. 그 피해 사례 보다 다행을 썼어요. I'm off with no salvage. 네. 0058.

0: Press. Blue team just reported to me that they cleared all the planes off of Yankee 4. They've got one more additional plane up at the 19th Center run-up block, and then they will be cleared completely. The question that I have is, Jeffrey from Grounds had said there were cones there. Could you check that, please, where those cones were removed for them to be able to remove the planes?
1: Yeah, I can go check it out. Just started, got on 3-0, so it'll be a few minutes, but I'll get over there.
0: Okay, I thought this was going to be until tomorrow afternoon, Jeff, so it's good that they've given it back to us, but I just had a concern about the cones and that we need to inspect the surface, please.
1: Yeah, copy that. Yep, I'll let you know when I get over there.
0: Okay, thank you.

0: 31 Tango traffic. Tango correction, possible standard motorist or a vehicle on the left shoulder.
1: Correction.
0: Northbound 28, left shoulder, mile marker 37.8, Maryland tag 2, Golf Romeo 3354, BMW, gray BMW, 4-door, occupied unknown.
1: 6. No, 24. Respond to Maxwell for patron assist. It's going to be a yellow hard case carry-on that was left in the men's restroom near gate Charlie 32. The passenger is now at bag claim 12 next to the American luggage office, wearing a gray dark jacket, blue t-shirt, backpack, and black pants. Probably a white male.
0: Drive him out.
1: 127.

0: number 26, you said back claim 12.
1: The passenger is at back claim 12, but the item is near the gate, Charlie 32, in the restroom. Copy.
2: Yankee and Zulu and all those crossovers, so Yankee 2, Yankee 1, Zulu.
3: Okay, let me do this thing with and I'll come out because I'm trying to picture what you're saying. Is that, are those icons that we put there? I would assume, huh?
2: Yeah, I think those are the ones Grounds are talking about. So, yeah, there's like three or four sets out here, but none on Yankee itself. You could drive straight down Yankee and not hit a cone, but if you try and go from Yankee to Zulu, or one of those crossovers, they all have cones on them. So they've got that 777 in the run-up block. They've got some support vehicles out there with it. So I think just keep it non-movement for now because, I mean, you can't really use it anyway.
3: Hey, give me a minute. I'm going to A-Whitman, and I want to see what it looks like. I'm down here right there.
2: All right, yeah, come check it out. I'm going to keep doing the inspection.
3: Oh, well, folks, put me on a terminal check.

Sir, Daily Garage, 2 exit lane. The driver did not have the money to pay to fraud the innkeeper. They exited the garage, hit the exit gate arm, and broke it.

0: David 40, dispatch. How long ago did that occur? Do you have a direction of travel and a description of the vehicle?
1: The call taker said it just happened. I only have the tag. Unknown make and model. Can I run a tag?
0: Please.

0: description is going to be a 2014 Infiniti SUV, silver in color.
1: Yeah, the license plate in the cab.
0: The license plate is in the cab.
1: Correct, thanks. 40. Much better. Comes back to North Chester, Virginia. It's probably heading your way down the highway.

0: 27 doesn't look like he was into the accident.
1: 27, sorry, can you repeat?
0: Checking clock now, it's showing a possible hit at 9, correction, at 0129. Looks like he's heading on the access road eastbound.
1: Before you, Deborah.
2: 10-4, I'm up at just prior to the toll plaza on one of the crossovers. I'll be keeping an eye out for it.
1: 138.
0: Yeah, 27, this was about 10 minutes ago he went through, so he's probably a little ways up the toll road now. He's probably still on the access at this point.

and 27 directors are people edit a lot. 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Okay.

0: two, oh, excuse me, ops one and ops three.
1: Hey, go ahead.
0: Yeah, I'm up here taking a look. We've got clones at Zulu, Yankee 1, and Yankee 2. Nothing at Yankee 4. The move team's going to give me a call when they move this 777, and I can come back out and grab these clones and throw them in the back of the vehicle and put them at our office.
1: Okay, copy that. Then I guess we'll get it open up tonight. That's good.
0: Yep, as soon as they get this 777 out of the box, I'll reopen the surface.
1: Copy that. Thanks for the assist.

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Respond to gate Bravo 11 in the United Airline Concourse level hold area for a door alarm. Card reader 593 showing being held open.

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0: 31 Tango status, New Standard.
1: Okay. 47. 27. 27.
0: So are you in the Charlie Concourse?
1: Hey, what do you have?
0: They just have a door on my 11. I can have David's phone get it if you're out.
1: Hey, I'm

0: 47. 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
0: So are you in the Charlie Concourse?
1: Hey, what do you have?
0: They just have a door on my 27. I can have David's phone get it if you're out.
1: Hey, I'm sorry, anyway. I'll take it. What was that?

0: 27 in the area. Any flyback?
1: Semi.

0: ahead and reset as well, please.
1: Thirty-one Tango, clear from left.
2: Session for a fourth.
3: So I measured a black female with blonde braids and a skull cap on with an orange vest. She pushed the door open, did not swipe, peeked out, closed it back.
0: Peek through or just peek through?
3: From what I'm seeing, it looks like she was possibly already in the jetway. She opened the door, looked out, and then came back.
0: Copy. Everything looks secure back here. They're cleaning the aircraft.
3: 151.
0: Call me in service.

0: 31.
1: Go ahead.
0: Sir, can you respond to the AFCO building on Aviation Drive? We got a call that it was a forced open door locked to a women's restroom. The individual is unsure if this required PD response or not.
1: Direct.

0: an option.
1: Right?
0: ANA's inbound. I'm going to land one right. I'm going to monitor the frequency. If you are available, you can take care of the escort. If not, I'll take care of it.
1: Yeah, either way, just got Julia, Kilo, and then the taxi lanes left.
0: I'm listening up for the transmission. I told Howard I'll pick him up midfield here and take him across.
1: Okay, copy that.
2: Yep.

0: David 21 Alpha.
1: 21 Alpha.
0: I need you to check a welfare check at period of arrivals, door 6. We had a female call stating that her father-in-law arrived at 0050 hours. He stated that he was at baggage claim trying to pick up his luggage. Someone was waiting for him outside. He never came out. He described a 71-year-old white male with glasses. He walks very slow, no known medical history. Last seen wearing a tie-dye shirt and blue jeans. She didn't have the baggage claim. We have that. It was a United flight that arrived at 0050 hours. It was from Nashville.
1: Sorry.
0: 27. Sir, with this individual, the flight I looked up and it's supposed to arrive from gate Delta 10. The daughter is unsure if he made it over there, even though he said that he was picking up his luggage. Can you check the area of Delta 10 for a 71-year-old white male, tie-dye shirt, jeans? His name is John Durgan.
2: Yeah, I'll head over there. Is she at the airport right now?
0: No, her husband was waiting for him to pick him up at door 6 arrivals, and he never came out.

0: 20, I found him. He's at carousel number 1 waiting for his baggage.
1: 27, did you go any further?
2: 27, good copy. Thank you, 20.
3: 31 Tango, clear from last, unable to gain access to the building, checked all the entrance and windows, looks like nobody's in there.
2: 21 Alpha, is the RP's name Joy?
1: Is the RP is Julie.
2: Copy, he's going to give the RP a call right now.
1: Copy, sir, 222.

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0: F5, 302.

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0: Okay. 928 Yankee between Yankee 4 and 19th Center Run of Block is inspected and opened, and if it was broken down as the crossovers, all crossovers are clear between Yankee 2 and 19th Center Run of Block. No cones remain.
1: Awesome. Thank you.

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0: Blanca Argueta. She's wanted obstruction out of Richmond County, Richmond City.
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0: Have unknown race, 51150, brown eyes, black hair.
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1: Okay. 401.

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1: Copy.
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0: I'm there, thank you.
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1: Hello. 1-8-31, we are fine. 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
1: This is Ops 1, go ahead.
0: Yes, Operation Yellow 520, cleared of all attacks, ready to roll at this time, I will do.
1: Likewise.

0: All right, Vernon, two Bianca bags found, one at Bravo 62, one at Bravo 51, delivered to the airline back in the IB.
1: Great, copy.

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1: Transport 1 female to Loudoun County ADC, current mileage 32794.4 and cruise at 309.
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1: Okay, yeah, copy. Be there in 2 minutes.

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0: calling.
1: Yes, I was just about to say I think someone's calling.

0: 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Yes, they all look like APM employees.
1: I'm in the area.

0: Hey, Vernon, where do the B station signs go?
1: 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They go in that hallway. So right where the seating ends, the table seating ends, that's outside of the restaurant. The next door should be the door. And when you open it, you'll see the storage area and the signs on the wall.
0: Okay, copy that. In between the restaurant and the elevator.
1: Yep, thank you. And I have the Seagate signs stowed away.

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1: Go ahead.
2: If you could just do one additional thing when you get to the office, I just realized I have the signs for the sea dock still in the out of service mode. As soon as we get these last signs at the terminal stowed away, we can change that sign back to regular as well, please.
1: All right, I'll take care of it.
2: I'm going into the terminal now. Help out with putting the main terminal signs away.

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1: Go ahead.
0: Okay, all signs are stowed away. We can change the signs back at the Sea Docks, please.
1: All right, copy that.

0: Go ahead, Vernon.
1: Because, Vernon, when you have a moment, just take a look at the briefing sheet to confirm that Caroline put the outage for the, I believe it's the next two nights on there. I did review it, but I looked at it quickly, and I added the rubber removal to it. And I'm going to 141 to await Selena's arrival, so she doesn't call for us.
0: Okay, copy.
1: I did put the load factors in to stay at Dallas, and everything else should be done. I just didn't look for the outage to make sure that she put it on.

0: Yeah, it's still in there.
1: Okay, thank you. And I asked Nesta to have his drivers just confirm that the signs are back to normal over there. I think we controlled them electronically, but if we didn't, I just wanted to make sure that they were reset.
0: Yeah, I put them back to the Dulles logo.
1: Okay, so we do have control over them. That's accurate?
0: Yeah, I don't know.
1: That's what I thought, but it was, I just wasn't sure, but thank you for confirming.

0: 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Break. Show me around the Dallas.
1: Copy.

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1: Sure.
0: Parked in front of the building.
1: Okay.

0: David, 31.
1: 31, can you go ahead?
0: Sir, can you respond to the West Utility Building to wait for the tow truck so 30 can leave on time?
1: Sorry, what building?
0: The West Utilities Building on Compass Court.
1: Jack.
2: East Utility Building.
0: To east.

0: 21 Alpha, I'm contacting Richmond PD to confirm that they received the hit warrant of the fax. They also confirmed that they received the executed warrant.
1: Back, Officer 536.

0: scene. Just one tow truck.
1: Cover that.

0: 27.
1: Go.
0: You can disregard.
1: Copy, thank you.
0: 61.

0: 1 David 12, I'll transition to 2 David 42, close at 3340. Good morning.
1: Good morning.

0: One David, 41.
1: 41, go ahead.
0: 41, respond to the accident eastbound on the toll, mile marker 9.2. They should be on the right shoulder. Single vehicle accident, it'll be a dark blue Lexus SUV.
2: David, if you can put the second squad units on that, we're out breaking real well.
0: Go ahead then, sir. 41, you can disregard.
3: So I'll be on my way then.
0: Copy that, 2 David 42.
1: 41, I copy, thank you.

0: 731 o'clock, flag here is there in place.
1: Copy that, flag is in place.
2: Tow is not needed, on the return.
3: Copy. Okay.
1: 7, was that for the runway or the run of pause?
0: Run of block to the Yankee construction site.
1: 10-4. Just keep an eye out when they start out on the runway. We want to make sure we got flyers between Whiskey 3 and 4.
0: Okay.
1: Thank you, sir.

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1: Adam and
2: Christine. Go ahead.
0: I'll be in service 2 over 25. You hold the camera.

0: 42. Vallarta, Virginia. Tango Sierra Charlie 2972. It's the Lexus RX 250. Virginia, well to match. Alpha 660-773-75.
1: Six

0: 442.
1: Tax return to 2020 Lexus expires April 2027, valid no wants. Virginia OL return to Joseph Peter Kelly, valid no wants.

0: So I'll see the AWFs early and in place.
1: Unacceptable. They need to be on time.
0: I will let them know.
1: Thank you.
0: Maybe you can have a conversation with John Robinson.
1: Not a problem.

0: 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I'll be completing a report.
1: 4646.

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1: Same traffic, have a good day.
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1: Tony, respond with fire for the fall. I'm about to back claim 20. It'll be a female passenger. Alert and conscious.
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0: 12.
1: Twelve respond to the 4-7 alarm. 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All nice. 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I got the call.
0: Well, I copy, thank you.
1: 7-6.

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1: Air 4-5, okay. Medic 303, patient. 705.
2: Two North 12.
0: Hello.
2: Respond to gate Bravo 14, terminal ramp level, hall door for held open door alarm. It's going to be car meter 598-599, reviewing playback, showing the door still open, can't reset.
0: Hello, door.
2: 706.

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1: Good.
0: Disregard.
2: Hey, 7, looks like paramedics are leaving the IV with the patient, potentially.
1: Is Ninja available?
0: Server fire, okay. Medic 303, no patient, no EMS services needed. Back in service, 708.
2: You're at the south end of that claim 21. Paramedics are leaving.

0: わかんないですよね。
1: 12 seconds.
0: Well, I'm in the area violating all things.
1: 709.

0: That's been reset.
1: Can I get an officer to report over to the Sky Chef? I have a truck that's over here delivering that hit another vehicle that was in line to go in the gate. I'm about to speak to the person driving the trailer right now.
2: Thirty.
3: Redirect on Canton's traffic. That's gonna be a truck that hit another truck waiting to hit under the gate over at Sky Chef.
2: Gate number is 141.
1: That's correct.
2: Stop.
1: 7-11. Can I pull away?
3: Just confirming, there are no injuries.
1: No injuries.
3: 7-11.

0: 35.
1: Right. Passenger left before I got here, but I spoke with PD. The passenger fell coming off the mobile lounge. They said that it was wet. Might be a check-in now, but it's going to be a refusal of transport.
0: Copy that. I got a call for service 3 as well back there. I'm looking for video.
1: Okay.

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1: Go ahead.
0: 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I'll be clear.
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1: 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I have a 208 mile in West Virginia. 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
2: 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They said it should be PC air, I believe.
0: Hey, I'm direct. 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

31. I'm having some issues with the MDT. 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I've picked up the box on the route to the station. 10-40.

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1: Direct 751.
0: Copy. 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

0: 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Do you have a tag yet?
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1: Direct 751.
0: Copy. It should come back to a, I think it's a, it looks like a police vehicle. Need to contact, I would like to contact the agency to let them know we're relocating it, but.
1: 751.

0: 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What's the registered owner?
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1: Good copy, thank you.

0: can you have the exterminator respond to Terminal 1, Stairwell, SH-236? We have a dead rodent in there.
1: 20, what do you have in there?
0: A dead rodent.
1: Where is that stairwell located?
0: Terminal 1, just past security.
1: Seven fifty-five.

0: 83. Go ahead, 83.
1: Yeah, I'm missing decals for a couple of vehicles over here. Let me know when you're ready to copy.
0: Send it.
1: Papa Whiskey Romeo 26. And Bravo 20.
0: That's the identifier, Bravo 20?
1: Yeah, it's for both instructions, Bravo 20.
0: All right, copy, stand by.

0: 83, I do have them. I'm going to see if we can get them out. Geops 5, are you near the office?
1: I am not. I'm over by 19 right.
0: Copy. Stand by 83. I'll try to swing by real quick.

0: 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Are you Ocean King?
1: Okay, thank you.
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1: 20, go ahead.
0: To gate Alpha 8 for force open door alarm. Reviewing playback.
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1: Gate Alpha 8.
0: Copy, I'm in the area.

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0: 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I'll be in service.
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0: 就要吵。
1: Ask to Curtis, if not,
2: over two.
1: Hey Curtis, can you also drive by, center Runner Block and also Yankee, north of Yankee 4? I need to know how many United aircraft are still there. When you get that number, go ahead and give me a text message. I'll be in Matthew's office.
2: DIT North?
1: The runner block for 19 Center and also north of Yankee 4 on Yankee. Tell me how many United aircraft are still there and text me the number. I'll be in Matthew's office.
2: I'm in the middle of vehicle inspections.
1: When you've done that,

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1: 821.

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2: Motor 4, traffic.
1: Go ahead.
2: Eastbound Seoul, mile marker 3.7, Rowland tag 6, Fox Trot Romeo 3545, coming white Chevys, Silverado 1 time.
1: Okay, 32.

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1: 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Break. 2 north, 22. 22, you can disregard. 2 north, 34.
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1: Respond to door by backside 6, card reader 853. For force, held open, door alarm.
0: 34, I'm directing that again, Ralph.
1: Four is going to be the center south man trap door.
0: Copy.
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0: Motherfucker traffic. Eastbound toll, my marker 5.1, Virginia Tide, Victor, Kilo, November 2191, Columbia Black, Mercedes sedan, one time.
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2: There's a whiskey male pushing a dolly with a bag and a dog cage on it that went through the door.
3: Copy, I'll check and advise.
2: 842.
3: I'm here now. Give me a reset.
2: Let's try a reset.

0: Hold on, okay. Go try it, Ocean King.
1: What's up, Paul?
0: Hey, Paul, Paul.
2: I'll be clear, but properly badged.
3: 844.
2: 34, did you get a call from the cleaners about a package by door 5?
3: That's a negative.
2: Copy, they stopped me on my way up. It's an open package. It contains three record LPs. I'll take it with me. It has a Delta tag on it. I'll see if I can have Delta take it. If not, I'll take a lost and found.
3: 845.

0: 2 Nora 22. Respond to gate. Charlie 26 for a held open door alarm. Reviewing playback.
1: Done.
0: 850.

0: Charlie Foster Tower with the morning line check. Good morning, Washington Tower with the morning line check. Good morning, everyone. This is Foster Tower with the morning line check. PSCC.
1: Loud and clear.
0: Thank you. I'm primary.
2: Loud and clear.
0: Thank you, Harbor and Park Police. Good morning. Good morning.

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0: If you have any hot hits for me, you can disregard them to the hotel.
1: Copy that. 902.

0: Nor one.
1: Last unit?
0: Nor one.
1: One, go ahead.
0: Can you have someone meet me at the pump with a gas key, please?
1: I'm direct. Communications, any unit has a gas key to meet NOR 1 at the pump?

0: communications, any unit have a gas key?
1: 34, that key is in the sergeant's office.
2: No one disregard, I call the first stop. Thank you.
0: Good copy, 906.

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0: Respond to employee parking lot Charlie for a parking complaint. RP stated, car blocking his vehicle.
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0: 22, I'm directing. Break. 26, you can stay in service.
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0: 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We got a call.
1: I'm 14.
2: Heading to this side.
0: 30, go ahead.
2: Can you please confirm what lot this individual is?
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0: It's going to be in lock Quebec by Vehicle Gate Alpha and Pro Charlie.
1: Got it.
0: 916.

0: Charlie, can you please run a Virginia Tech when you're ready?
1: Go ahead.
0: Tango Bravo Whiskey 8533. It's gonna come back to a blue Subaru.
1: 922.

0: Tunar at 30. Vehicle comes back to 2012 Subaru expiration 05-31 of 28. No wants.
1: Copy, thanks.

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1: Yes.
0: On to the possible entrapment elevator 2060. Echo Gates, APM Station East. Nothing heard.
1: Sorry, Jerome.
0: 925.

0: following your options, what that I'm doing.
1: Hello.
2: So runway 19 left, 1 right, closed.
1: I show 1 left, 1 on the right, closed.
2: That's 19 left, 1 right.
1: Okay, I will reverse. That is 19 left, 1 right. Do you know if we have a NOTAM on that yet, or should I do a NOTAM?
2: I do not know if that NOTAM is up.
1: How long is it going to be closed for?
3: Multiple cars parked in that area that are parked illegally.
4: Yeah, I copy. I have another vehicle when you're ready.
3: Go ahead.
4: Virginia Tech, Tango, November, Limo, 4831.
2: 927.
1: Go for one.
2: Greg, how long is Menzies going to be out here on 1 right? And do we have a NOTAM in place?
1: Well, I do not have a NOTAM yet, but they should only need about 15 minutes to check the two bolts.
2: Copy. Ops 2, copy. 15 minutes to check two bolts.
1: Ops copy is direct.

0: that comes back to a 2023 Dodge, expiration of 09/30 of 27, no loss.
1: Okay, thanks.
0: 928.

0: 51, any arrivals units?
1: I'm clearing for patrol.
2: 29.
0: Since Curtis is doing the runway closure, do you want me to handle the honor flight?
1: Yeah, but do you know the first vehicle return, one parking ticket issued, the other vehicle one parking ticket issued also?
2: 9:30.
3: 45, they only need 15 minutes.
4: And I'm then they gotta go on Juliet and Kilo to check this, so he'll be occupied for about 30-40 minutes total, but runway time should be no more than 15.
3: Here's what we're gonna do, Michael. The runway closure is only 15 minutes. You swap with Curtis so that Curtis can do the on-a-flight and everything else, AOC, and that way after 15 minutes you can continue with your security stuff.
0: I'm going to swap with Curtis to do what?
3: Curtis is doing a 15-minute runway closure for one right. Swap with him so that he can do the on a flight and the other closures he has on the taxiways as the A person. When that 15 minutes is up, you can go ahead and continue your security stuff, your perimeter checks, and so on.
5: All right, Selena, I'm only here for the runway 15 minutes, but I'm with these guys for 30-40. That's what Greg was just saying.
3: No, we're not doing 30-40 minutes with those guys. They'll do the runway 15 minutes. If they want to come back at 13:30, we'll continue with them.
4: And now, South Warren, just to confirm, they're going to be on the runway for 15 minutes, so total, but then they have full staff to check on Julian and Kilo afterwards.
5: Yeah, Greg, you're not coming in clear. You might have to do a landline.
2: South Warren, radio check.

0: Hey, Hamilton, what vehicle are you in?
1: I'm in 5.
0: Okay, the Menzies only need 15 minutes on the runway to check 2 vaults, but then they have to go to Juliet Kilo afterwards to check the other vaults.
1: Sure, I was out of the vehicle, I was talking to someone. So am I just, what am I doing? Am I doing just the honor flight, or am I taking over the closure?
0: It sounds like Ops wants you to swap out with Curtis to take them on the runway to do the vault inspection, and then we'll take them over to Juliet Kilo, and Curtis will handle the honor flight.
1: Ops 5. I'm already over at the honor flight. It's just easier if I just stay over with the honor flight and Curtis stays with the closure. I don't. It's just easier if we don't just swap back and forth.
2: Yeah, Curtis, we don't have the manpower to escort Menzies for that length of time. When they are done on the runway, they can come back at 13:30, which is another slow time, and we'll continue with them.
0: Hey, Ops 1, this came down from Ben.
2: I hear you. We do not have the manpower.
0: Copy that. Just want to make you aware.
3: All right, I'll let Menzies know that all they got is the runway. Ops 5, I'm over here on the runway whenever you want to swap out.
2: Do advise them we can continue this at 13:30 at the load time.
3: Copy.
1: In this lot, there are multiple vehicles that are not parked in the right spot.
4: I'm direct, 934.

0: attention 301, clear the gate, switch it over.
1: Closing gate, Delta.

0: 3, 2 North 31 Alpha, status check.
1: 33, I'm okay.
2: Affirmative. Runway 19 left, 1 right is closed.

0: 那就是。喂，听得不错。
1: 喂。
0: Toy, respond to the forces alarm at the southeast back basement mezzanine level. Actually, 20, you can disregard. We just got the call. You can disregard. In service.
1: Right, thank you.
0: Roger, sir.

0: number two.
1: Do you need me to make any phone calls for you regarding the Honor flight?
0: No, Ops 5 much had it handled. I'm not sure about traffic, possibly traffic if they have buses. I don't have any information on Honor flight, so I'm just going to head over to the gate and I'll figure it out from there.
1: Copy. I'll see if I can get some information for you.

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1: 12.
0: Responsive, you called Gate and Victor for a held open gate alarm. Reviewing playback.
1: 12 direct, coming from Southside.
0: 940.

0: And ops 2, I sent you a picture of the on-flight information on your duty phone.
1: Copy.

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1: 12.
0: After reviewing playback, it looks like the vehicle gate opened and then got stuck midway while closing. No vehicles go through, but there's a Baker male, blue hoodie, blue pants, standing at the door.
2: Oh, copy. Thank you.
0: 949.
3: 32.
0: 32, go ahead.
3: Grand courtesy MTC at the flagpole. The silver Hyundai Palisade SUV, Virginia tag.
0: Not 49.

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0: Runway 1R, 19 left, inspected and reopened.
1: I copy. 1R, 19 left, inspected and reopened. Thank you.

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0: Entrapment elevator 1768 over by gate Bravo 48, west employee elevator, nothing heard.
1: Copy.
0: 955.
1: Okay, I'm close by, I can take that.
0: Copy that. 24, hold you in service, 12, got it.

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1: What?
0: 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If you can go ahead and notify OPSET and go ahead and start maintenance this way, I'll be clear.

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0: Echo between Charlie 14 and Charlie 8 is closed.
1: Copy.
2: I'm sorry, Tango Yankee Echo 4402. It's going to be a gray Tesla one time.
0: 7-7.
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0: Between Charlie 14 and Charlie 8.
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1: 41. 82.
0: Respond eastbound Dulles Toll Road, mile marker 4.2 for a two-vehicle accident without injuries, looking down the right shoulder between a black Nissan Altima and a gray Honda.
1: Copy.
2: Respond to Hangar 4, AOA side door. It's a delayed egress door. Card reader 1213 showing.
1: Is there anything on playback?
2: It's an egress door that comes in with alarms. There's nothing on playback.

0: That's good coffee.
1: I'm by the corridor right now, and there's no audible or visual. You can reset.
0: Should have the reset now.
2: Seminar 5.
0: What?
2: Yes, crack. Courtesy to four vehicles parked at door 1 departures. For the next 2 hours, no ticket, no tow.

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Courtesy parking four vehicles over by door one departures. Four vehicles, no ticket, no tow, 2 hours. Communications clear, 1013.

0: David 82.
1: David 82, go ahead.
0: Can't find anything at 4.2. Is it eastbound or westbound?
1: I'm gonna call back.
0: Copy.
2: 41, I just came from westbound, did a turnaround at exit 10, and I didn't see anything on the right shoulder.
1: Well, I copy. 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
1: Yes. Disregard.
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0: 1021.

0: Ops 2.
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0: Headed from Romeo 9 on a flight with the wheelchairs up to the departure level.
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0: 31 Alpha, Grand Courtesy, a slow black Ford SUV, the Kentucky tag, outer bay, sold upon arrival for about 2 hours. It's going to be a Leo on an Escort.
1: Ten 29.

0: Well, 50 to dispatch, W Courtesy on a black Lincoln SUV, no registration. Going to the permit office.
1: For how long?
0: 10 minutes.
1: 10:30.

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0: 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There'll be a black Chrysler 300 U.S. government plate. LEO currency, about an hour, near the flagpole.
1: 1037. Be advised, we'll be on 92 Echo for a motor escort for an honor flight. Doesn't need to be monitored.
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0: 1039.

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0: 2 North 5.
1: Go ahead.
0: Please advise all officers that Gate Victor will be down for repair until further notice.
1: Direct break communications to all units. Vehicle Gate Victor will be down for repairs until further notice. Communications clear, 1048.

0: Ops 2. 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Honor flight buses have not departed yet.
1: Ops 2, Ops 1, I copy.

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1: Ops 2, Ops 1, I copy.

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0: 22 North 26. Respond to Kate Delta 45 for a forced open door lock. Reviewing playback.
1: Copy.
0: 58.
1: That's not wrong. Okay, yeah. Disregard. 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

0: the telephone circuit. All stations acknowledge when the section is full. Airport operations. Loud and clear. PSCC.
1: Loud and clear.
0: Ryan Towers.
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0: And airport manager.
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0: 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Thank you.

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1: 33.
0: Respond to the traveler's aid desk by bag claim 11 to assist a patron regarding a member that was detained this morning by CBP. It's going to be a female patron wearing a pink shirt and blue jeans.
1: Zero.
0: 1100.
1: We need to have Mr. Guard, I'll take care of it. Back claim 11.
0: That's a good copy. Back claim 11 by the traveler's aid desk.
2: This is the coordinate lobby for elevator 31 for nonverbal. Hours.

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1: Now, Stu, I guess you're log entry in for the bus leaving. 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
0: 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Going on board, he was clear.
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0: 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I'll be going in to see, to check it out.
2: Eleven oh eight.

0: 34, that courtesy I called out earlier for the LEO, he's going to be moving down to door 10. The gate has changed.
1: 11-12.
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0: 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Are you Ocean King?
1: 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I'm clear also. You can put me back on that terminal check, main terminal.
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0: Yes, sir.
1: For how long?
0: Two hours.
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2: 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I copy.

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1: Go ahead.
0: Who's here that have wrong license plates on their decals? So they need to reprint it with the updated license plate.
1: Roger.
0: Let me know when you're ready to copy.
1: Go ahead.
0: All right, for November, Romeo, India, 3, it's a license plate of Virginia, Uniform, Gulf, Delta, 9077.
1: Next.
0: November, Romeo, India, 2, license plate, Virginia, Uniform, Kilo, Romeo, 9745.
1: Right.
0: I'll stand by.
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0: 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Yes, I got it. Say again.
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0: Airport fire from engine 301.
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2: 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Units clear, gate Delta.
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0: Yes.
1: SOS interest by the QTA.
0: Okay, QTA lot. Right near the QTA?
1: That's correct.
3: You said it's elevator 131, that by card meter 1167.
4: 32, unknown what card meter, but it is elevator 131, yes.
3: Yeah, we have secure. I'll be clear. That's all.
1: I copy. 21, be advised, we're not able to reset the pre-check alarm at the moment.
3: Copy.
1: 30, it does look like right past Pump Road before the QTA. I only have an Annie Alley on what I'm able to see. I can't see her on camera. I do see you. Might be further back.
3: 34, I see the lap through. I didn't see anybody, but you might check that little pull-off parking area right before the QTA hooked into the garage area.
4: By baggage claim 17.
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4: Copy, standing by. Gate 130 for medic 303.
1: Opening gate 130.
3: On the service.
4: 757. 30.
1: Closing gate 130.
2: Close the gate.
1: I copy. Closing gate 130.
3: I'm out with it. 31, what's your location?
4: Are you out with the patient in the red Jeep?
2: 31 is with the patient. 31, what is your location?
3: 31, I need fire to come back there at Pump Road.
1: 33, go ahead.
3: Can I get maintenance? Can you get maintenance over to the seating area across from United ticket counter? A phone fell and it can't be reached.

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1: Yes.
2: Okay.
0: Medic 301 and engine 301 from airport fire.
1: Around the circle, or are we just stopping here?
0: Per PD, you need to go back around. The RP is on Pump Road.
3: We do have them on route. We did advise they need to go back around.
2: Copy.
1: 1159.
2: It's 26-year-old female.
4: Ivy, can you come here and help translate Spanish for me?

0: to David 20. Were you trying to mark up to David 12?
1: And for if folks can come to customs and help translate.
0: I copy. To David 12.
1: So my copy is primary or secondary? Back lane 17. I'll be outside waiting. Back lane 17. Hmm.
0: 1200.
2: I got a badge number for you.

0: ahead, Trevor, what do you need? Are you on secondary or back claim 17? We're at back claim 17. We're in the holding cells.
1: Shoot 27.
0: Right.
1: Shoot David 27. Just confirming that you're with Medic 404.
0: Right.
1: I copy 1202.

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1: 33.
0: We attempted to contact work order. They advised you call them directly.
1: Copy.
0: 1202.

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0: Respond to that same lane 50 duress alarm. We're contacting ops to hopefully get it reset again, but it did go off.
1: Duress.
0: 1208.

0: 好，没记住啊，就那我这里拨。
1: 34
0: meet me down arrival door number 10. There's so many vehicles backing up from the return to the airport right here, so come with your vehicle right here to probably
1: copy that, I'm around.
0: It looks like the return to the airport must be really busy over there, or something maybe happened over there.
1: And it sounds like he's moving right now.
2: I copy 1210.

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1: Steady.
0: Do you need SC Plus to pick up that red Jeep?
1: Negative.
0: All right, 1210.
1: Maybe it should be transferred in this location.
0: You got a lot of background. Repeat last unit.
1: Medics will be relocated in the middle to a safe location.
0: 1211.

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1: Across from Vineyard Vines with fire for a 50-year-old who fell and hit her head.
2: Howdy.
1: 1213.
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4: 1213.
1: Respond to vehicle gate 130 to escort medic 635 to gate Bravo 70. Okay. 1213. 27, go ahead.
5: This is Fairfax, you're going to be leaving the airport. I'm going to take him back to 130. So I'll get the other one. Bring it back.
1: I copy. 31, you can disregard.
6: 31, sir. Thank you.
5: What gate are they going to?
1: They're going to gate Bravo 70.
5: Alright, if you can clear this one call and send me the other one.
1: I copy. 1214.
5: 21.
1: 21, go ahead.
7: This is Leo, no action. So, well, I'm causing returns. Yes, if on distraction.
1: Copy, 1214.
8: 20, refusal in service. Very much,
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1: 20, I copy. 1215. 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
1: 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Medic 635, on route 1215.
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1: 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Which door is it?
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0: I copy 1216.

0: 6:30, just to confirm the alarm came up from earlier.
1: That's a good copy. They advised it was an accident, but it went off again separately. We've notified off.
0: Yeah, lane 50, we're just trying to find you. I want the manager right now.
1: I copy 1216.

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1: Top 17. 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
2: 22. It's going to be held open.
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0: I'm going to push the button to make sure I have the right one.
2: 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David 31, you can disregard. Violator called in.
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0: Do you still need mutual aid, medic 613 Bravo?
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1: That is correct, yes, we need medic 635.
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4: 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We'll notify them when we get to our location.
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0: Alright, I'll get him back out.
1: I copy, 1225.
0: We have ID shelves.
4: Is 31 still on scene as well?
0: Negative.
4: 26.
0: Yeah, 31, you can clear me. Sorry about that.
4: 1226.

0: 32.
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0: Two things. First, grant courtesy, NTC flag pole to a black Chevy Tahoe, New Mexico cab, 4 hours. And also, can I have a patrol unit help a patron out with releasing a vehicle at the old substation by the Dunkin' Donuts? We're on the way now. It's a black couple, black male, black female. If I can have that unit step out into the corridor, the terminal 1 and 2 connector, because they're going to be coming from the public side to meet them at the window.
1: 1227. Tuner 22.
2: Thank
1: you. Are you direct on that patron assist for the impound release?
2: Negative. Repeat.

0: 22. 2 North 22, respond for impound release. 32 requests you to step into the corridor. There's a Baker couple that's headed that way for impound release.
1: Copy.
0: 12-28.

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1: 31.
0: 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It's going to be a golden car with V tag. 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
0: Motor 4, go ahead.
2: I'm being shot a lot, Echo. Virginia Fireside, Tango Uniform, Romeo, Charlie. 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

0: Victor Nora 22.
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0: It's coming back as an old driver found in Georgia.
1: You were on the name date of birth.
0: Date of birth?
1: Last name, Foxtrot, Uniform, Sierra, Charlie, Oscar. First name, Michael, common spelling.
0: Confirming first name, spelling, Mike, India, Charlie, Hotel, Alpha, Echo, Lima.
1: Alpha.
0: Go ahead with the date of birth.
1: 12/25/1995.
0: 12/41. What's the race and gender?

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1: Thank you.
0: Just to confirm, it's for Baker Mail.
1: 10-4.
0: 12-42.
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0: 12-42.
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2: 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I'm here with 22. 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

0: 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Go ahead. 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OL returns to a Stephen Williams, valid negative once. Correction, I meant RO.
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0: In Terminal West, Mezzanine, Stair 3. Stated as Level Sierra for a forced open door alarm. It's going to be Mezzanine level by Lane 14.
1: And Ralph.
0: 1311. 20, you can discard. Violator just called in.
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0: Good. It's confirmed that the aircraft is at the gate. We're direct. Okay, 1360.
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0: Chris, is this Russian dish as well? Fly with truck, material, what's the condition?
1: Says the Amador right. Break 33, go ahead with traffic.
2: 32, ground courtesy. For the next 3 hours at the flight mode. Line 4 transit, government tax, military.
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0: 34, I'm clear of the pumps. 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I'll be en route to IAD for Edmonds.
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0: 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Your Maryland oil comes back to a Fernande Matthews Destilla as a suspended permit. No one's not found in Virginia. 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
1: Grant courtesy, NTC. 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He's dropping off his elderly mother.
0: For how long?
2: 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Two souls on board. ETA is 10 minutes. 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
2: Check the MTC for black Suburban. 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
3: Kevin says, I'm out on the AOA. Where's the aircraft for?
4: I copy. K96, it's going to be runway 1 right.
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1: Number 5 to 32. Did the mail return to the vehicle, or is there someone in the vehicle now? Stand by, I'll confirm.
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1: Two. 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So go ahead and establish one right command my vehicle, Foxtrot, and Kilo.

Battalion Chief 302, establish one right command, units arriving in standby, Foxtrot Kilo, 1345.

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1: It's a black Chevy Tahoe. It's parked by the flagpole.
0: Okay.

0: 32, I'm back in the area of MTC. What's the issue with this vehicle?
1: Adam 11, we need the vehicle secured. The individuals are part of the investigation.
0: Copy, I'm on scene. I'm out with it right now.
1: Copy, thank you. Could you read off that tag?

0: guy goes out of New Mexico, Sierra Hotel, Sierra 525.
1: Adam 11, you want to run it?
2: 11 is dispatch. Could I get that ring?
1: Correct, stand by.

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0: 1352.
3: How far command aircraft is next to land?
0: That vehicle comes back to a 2026 black Chevy. It's showing valid no wants. There is no RO information on this return.
4: Copy.
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0: Have a good day, 1352.

0: Venice 1, Golf, November, Sierra, 6, November, Kilo, Delta, Sierra, Tango, Romeo, 2, 5, 9, 197.
1: Under, standby.
0: Correction, 239, not 259, 239.

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0: 1354.
1: Copy.

0: reporting no issues. 28 in Gemma exterior. Phone 340 in position 2 off on the gate.
1: NFR Command Office 2, can I return the runway back to him?
0: That's fine.
1: Thank you.
2: Command 28, come down on the exterior 360, no deal with this.
0: Understood. Air 45 is command.
3: You may go ahead.
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1: Now, everything inspected, nothing found. 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

0: Yeah, if I can ask you, do you want German guard as well?
1: Midway to terminate. 47 over.
2: Bound to gate Delta 39 for airline incident. So the passenger was smoking marijuana on the plane. Seat 21, Charlie. Plane should be at the gate.
0: All right, going back to service. All the units can do the same.
3: Copy.
2: They called back to disregard. Peter from American Airlines has disregarded that call at Delta 39.
4: 26 direct.
0: Delta 2, air runway 1 right is now open, or return back to tower.
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0: David 3, for that wanted person at Customs, we're going to have a 3rd Division unit respond to that once they break. 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

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I was just weighed down by Ben's Chili Bowl employee. Can you have K-9 respond for an unattended bag location? K-9-7, I got.

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1: Are you okay?
0: Okay, okay. Dispatch, I got a Kentucky driver's license for you, when already.
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0: Do you want to see a CCH from me as well, please? Thank you.
1: Copy.

0: 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I'll be headed to the south, straight for it. K9, 7, I copy.
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0: Today we're 27, I'm fly back. Looks like a whiskey female, long black hair, wearing all black. She walks out of the door, then goes back to the car reader. Appears badge. 1450.
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2: Thirty-three. You can go ahead and hold us clear. We'll turn over to TSA. We're just going to report.
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1: Yeah, Forte.
0: Respond to commercial level curve 3, Charlie. Four unattended bag. It's going to be a gray suitcase.
1: Yeah.

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0: 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Service, 3 David, 40 Tango, cruiser number 3317, positive cage, and I'm going to the IAB for one person. Good afternoon.
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0: 26, the item was stuck in the tunnel of the machine. 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
2: 3 North 31, traffic. 233 Ridge, out of Maryland, 6 Foxtrot Echo, 4729, unknown occupants.
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4: Virginia OL comes back to a Min Kong Pan. License is suspended, wanted out of Fairfax County, Virginia, for a traffic offense, no extradition, and state pickup only.

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1: Nothing. 31 Alpha. 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Good afternoon.
2: Good afternoon.
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1: 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But welcome back to last name Cruz Martinez, valid, not found in Virginia, no one.
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0: I'm reaching over to 3-41, 3340. 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
0: 51 Alpha requesting a courtesy for two Lexus vehicles. 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
2: Okay.
1: 1503.

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1: What?
2: Go ahead, Ops 1.
0: Yeah, operations. Can you set up the scare wars by the operation of Ray 19er?
3: We'll turn off the cannons at the end of runway 1. Thank you, Ops 1.
0: 19er.
3: 19er, Ops 1. 19er.

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1: 30 Alpha.
0: I have traffic 2 times. We'll be on Aviation, Drive next to the Dallas East Building. First vehicle out of Virginia. Charles, Henry, Ida, Lincoln, Adam. X-ray, X-ray. I'm at the Nissan.
1: Copy.
0: Second vehicle will be out of Maryland. 9, George, John, 6724. Come back to a Honda.
1: 30 Alpha, repeat that. Second vehicle.
0: Out of Maryland. 9, George, Victor, 1904.
1: How many?
0: 1 time.
1: Copy.

0: 42, I'm with him.
1: Copy, 42. Give me 5.
2: The alarm, I see a transform call, but
1: standby. Go ahead, David 5.
3: David 5, I need 40 Tango to call the sergeant's office, please.
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2: Hey, did you have the vehicle inspection station? Do you have the decal for LNG 03?
3: Yes, sir, I do. I just came back from there.
2: Are you still in the vicinity? Can you go back or I'll go back over?
3: No, I can go back. I'll be there shortly.

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2: Two Nora 33, I got 314, I'm bringing it back to the station right now.
1: 1519. Nora 4, where are you direct?
0: I am.
1: Nothing.
3: Can I get asked my location for a violation, please?
1: Copy.

0: 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Ops 1, operations.
1: Ops 1.
0: Are you able to respond to Gate Delta with PD? PSCC just called. We're unaware of what the issue is. We're trying to find more information right now.
1: No, just in row.

0: 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The situation at Gate Delta is in regards to a violation.
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1: Yes.
0: Marketing service has 3 Nora 22 Tango, vehicle 306, a positive cage. Good afternoon.
1: Good afternoon.

0: 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Operations Ops 1.
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0: Yeah, can you look up a badge for any prior violations?
1: Ready to copy.
0: The badge number is 120-3814.
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1: 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I'm Doug from the CAD streaming writing.
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3: 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There's a smell of burning something in the doorway.
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0: 1542.
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0: Yes.
3: You have work order response, car reader 1142. The door, once open, does not close all the way. It needs to be used force. So you have them come look at it.
0: Location of the door.
3: If you use the door, going to the X-ray machine and load it onto the Alpha.
0: Copy.

0: Ops 28, hey, what ops? Hear that fire investigation call?
1: Was it at door 1 arrivals?
0: That's affirmative. PSCC called and would like us to respond.
1: Okay, to door 1 arrivals of Terminal 2.
0: Yes, sir.
1: Sounds good.

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2: 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I got a traffic stop on the next to the Snow Grove, over the road, got a Pennsylvania registration break.
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0: Pennsylvania TAC goes back to a 2021 BMW, expiration January 2028-01. Pennsylvania OL comes back to a Unschwan Russell Moore, valid no one's not found in Virginia.
1: Okay.
0: 1554. 3-41, are you Ocean King?
2: Okay, issuing.
0: Copy.
1: Go
0: into the center of the restaurant. 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
2: On that heavy attacks.
0: 47 now.
1: Copy. The expiration on the tag is January 2028. 1557.

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0: Playback shows a Hispanic male wearing a gray hoodie, orange vest. He opens the door but does not go through.
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2: Go ahead. Hey, just wanted to clarify. I thought the British Lounge was on the A gate side. Playing the lounge by Bravo 50, but is that one British?
3: Yeah, British Lounge is upstairs down by V63.
2: Okay. Oh, copy. Yep.

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0: 204-5291, I'll be clear.
1: Copy, 1611.

0: 现在放。
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0: 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Door Rifle 4?
1: DJ, what's that location?
0: Okay. 52 Alpha, door Rifle 4.
1: That's a negative.

0: Go ahead.
1: Well, I don't reason to believe it's a kind of a men's restroom, so I can't check, but apparently it's leaking down through the floor into the ceiling of a duty-free. They're the ones who apparently reported it.
0: Do we think it's coming from the club?
1: The front desk individual did not have an answer with them upstairs. They're saying it's up in the bathroom in the British one.
0: All right, well, our pipe shop guys should be there shortly.
1: Copy.

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1: Okay. 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
0: I'm 4-5, arrive at dinner lane, Virginia for high side, November, Oscar, India, Romeo, 001. Number the flight, Cadillac, SUV.
1: Copy.

0: Moto 4T, repeat those tags.
1: November, Oscar, India Romeo 001. You can also try November 0, Oscar Romeo 001.
0: Copy.

0: 23.
1: Thanks.
0: You're running out of Marilyn Noel. Charlie 165-765-128-653.
1: Copy.
0: You might have one in custody. It's going to be a female subject.
1: One in custody, 1618.
2: 34 has a 7 call.
1: Copy.

0: 23.
1: Okay.
0: Can you repeat that? Oh, well, I'm not getting anything back.
1: Charlie, 165-765-128-653.
0: Copy. Negative returns on that OO.
1: Copy. Can you try name, date of birth, out of Maryland?
0: Okay.
1: Last name, Charlie Oscar Bravo Uniform Romeo November. First name, Sierra Hotel Alpha Kilo Echo Echo Mike. Date of birth, 08-21-93.
0: Copy.

0: Off of ringtone. Copy. 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But yeah, the water's leak is still pretty steady.
1: I copy that. Can we get upstairs into that shower area and close it off?
0: I tried, but it was occupied. I could not access it.

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1: They're probably going to check both, but they're headed out there now.
0: Copy.

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0: Negative return at the DMV for that name and date of birth.
1: Done. Sorry, Tango. I'll be en route to Loudoun County Magistrate's Office.
2: 1625.

0: Hop 37, the shower is still occupied. I can't access it.
1: All right, copy that. Yeah, I got British Air looking into it as well right now.
0: All right, copy.

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1: 23.
0: Yes, ma'am. Can you print the CCH with the CFS time of call, time of custody, being allowed to hang a 5? Pick it up.
1: Copy.

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1: I request a K-9 and an officer for 3 unattended bags by Porter ticket counter.
0: K-9 4, direct, come here, bro.
2: Copy, 3-20.
0: Twenty,
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0: Hey, bro.
2: Copy.
3: 30 off the traffic.
2: 30 off, go ahead.
3: I'm going to Aviation Drive, next to those East Building. I have 2 traffic stops. First one's out of Virginia. Tango, Foxtrot, Adam, 4815. I'm at the Volkswagen one time. Second vehicle is out of Maryland. 62414 Baker. I'm at the Chevy one time.
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1: We're
0: going to say it's shower number 2 in the British Lounge. It's currently closed down. This looks like shop to take a look.
1: Awesome, thank you.
2: Three David 31. Respond to 3 David 30 Alpha's location at the East Dulles East Building.
3: 3 Alpha, almost in case. I don't need another year.
2: David 5, are you direct?
1: Five, with the traffic from here.
2: 30 Alpha has 2 vehicles. He's requesting he doesn't need an extra unit.
1: Three redirect.
2: Copy.

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0: Copy.
1: 1637.
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1: K-9,
0: Wonder,
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0: 41 traffic. I'll be in Asian Drive in front of the HQ, East Building. Virginia Tag, Sierra Victor, David 5075, it's a black Camry. I'm having glass on the occupant.
1: 41, how many was that?
0: Never.
1: Copy. Copy.
0: One time.
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1: I'll be transporting one female to Arlington County ADC. Cruiser number 312. Starting mileage is 2066.3 miles.
0: Snickhausen. Behind lane 45.

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0: Hey, Post Cell Phone here, yes. The manager knows where the issue's at, so I'm going to RGB.
1: Robert.

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0: 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I'll be picking up the 3-4 GPS, but bring time, please.
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0: wrote as a junior registration, Utah Correction, Uniform Tango Hotel 4475, Chicken Rancho Blue 4 Fusion, Blackout 2 Town, okay.
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0: Junior registration, junior level correction.
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1: 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The purifier is not working.
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1: Very well, go ahead.
0: Virginia Tech comes back to a 2013 Ford expiration, March 2027, no once. Virginia OL comes back to a Kashik Jatling, valid no once.
1: Problem, 1704.

0: It was maintenance. 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
1: Nice. So it's in British's area?
0: Yes, sir. Yep, it's in British's area by shower number one.

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1: respond to North Baggage, unmanned exit for Whiskey Mail, glasses, blue button-up shirt, stands in the exit, unknown if he breached, playback cut.
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1: The alarm is malfunctioning in Aegis. We're on full reset. We're going to contact operations.
0: Okay.
2: Probably peel off of maintenance hydrant. 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
0: 34, can you hold me on M4 patrol in 90 terminal?
3: Copy.
2: Yeah, no worries. 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
1: Can you get me over there?
0: Yeah, I'm trying to figure out who this might be. I want to give you a tag number.
1: Okay, I'll head back to the office.

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0: Roger.
1: And I just sent you a picture.
0: All right, I got a number. Down to 11, right?
2: That's affirmative.

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1: Go ahead.
0: It'd be advised, medics are actually going to come by and bandage this dog's foot, and I've communicated via risk management email, so after the dog's wrapped up, they should be getting off property.
1: Roger, which escalator were they at?
0: It's going to be escalator 1507, going up into the TNLD. This happened at about 1715, give or take.
1: Oh, going up.
0: A-firm, yep, they were heading out to board a flight, so they're going up the escalator.
1: Gotcha, thank you.

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1: 31, I'm on the road next to Snowco. Have a name registration Alpha Echo Golf 6331. Looking like to a silver Mercedes. I've got 2 times. I'm okay.
0: Copy. Three, David, 24.
2: 24.
0: Respond to gate Bravo 49 for a forced open door alarm. Playback is not facing the door.
1: Copy, everything around.
0: 24, disregard, we got a call.
1: 24, copy, thank you.
0: 1744.

0: 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The patron wants to speak to an officer to dispute a ticket that was issued by a TCO. They're going to be waiting in a blue Subaru. Rear uterus.
1: Hello.
0: Copy.

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2: 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Hold me on a door sting by car meter 634 across from
1: from where?

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1: Across from the Lucky Buns.
0: Correct, 1803.
2: 32? 32, can you get
0: 32? Correct, 1804.
1: Tony Medicine.
0: 1804.

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0: 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I'm, Joel told me you already have the info on the escalator and when.
1: Awesome. Thank you.

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0: 3 David 24.
1: 24.
0: Respond for a door alarm. It's a stairway exit onto the ramp between Bravo 50 and Bravo 62, showing held open.
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0: Well, it's going to be a refusal. 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
1: That's correct.
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1: Go ahead.
3: I'm going to hear that alarm. Reset, go ahead and reset.
1: 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Is that the Charlie 9 alarm?
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2: 12, I'm near the Charlie 9 alarm. You can reset and disregard any unit you have in route.
1: Copy.
3: Okay, now 4, did you have video for that?
1: Stand by.

0: K94, it's showing that the door is slightly ajar.
1: Yeah, I secured the door. Do you have any previous video to show who went through?
0: That's a negative.
1: Copy. I have an individual here. He said he's not sure if it's him or not. I'm going to take down his badge number, then I'll go to ops to check in of us. Or if you have the unit responding, you let me know.
0: We haven't sent anyone to the alarm yet.
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0: 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What's the

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0: 3 David 21. 20. 21.
1: Respond for an irate passenger, or irate employee, rather, at Flight Claim 7. He's causing a scene, cursing, yelling, and threatening people. It's a white male with glasses, wearing a black top and black pants. He's at the employee checkpoint.
0: Thursday, I'm not at the employee checkpoint right now. There's nobody here.
1: Okay. Copy.
0: Very one right here.
1: Thirty-three is showing that he walked out of the exit doors and currently at Flight Claim 6.
0: Oh, that is magnificent.
1: Copy.

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1: 1843.

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1: Go ahead.
2: Be advised, the old position signs are also on Lake Donroy 1 and Juliet.
1: Mandatory signs?
2: Mandatory old position signs.
1: Alrighty, we already talked to 162. He's heading over to TV 900 to take a look.
2: Roger that.

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1: Go ahead, Ops 1. 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
0: Are you getting ready to do a runway inspection? Because I see you at the whole bay of runway 1.
1: Affirmative.
0: Thank you, that's what I was going to ask for. Yeah, just to make sure the TDs and the center line are also on. Because I think Noah said at the tower to tell them the center line's on.
1: No problem.

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1: Go.
0: Respond to vehicle gate Delta for an escort. 5 to gate Echo 55 for medical call.
1: So if I copy.
0: Thank you for you.
1: Three over 27.
0: Oh. Respond for a welfare check at Delta 19. RP believes his brother-in-law missed his flight to Kansas City. His name is Fernando Antonio Gonzalez. He's 24 years old. He's wearing a black sweater, army camo pants, and white shoes. He has a black backpack.
1: 27
0: 18 49. Copy.

0: 24. I'm reading the cat notes for that welfare chart. The individual doesn't speak Spanish. I mean English. You can have me that.
1: 1850.

0: Okay, you go ahead and open another one.
1: Copy.
0: Two in service.
1: Copy.
0: Well, you can go ahead and close it.
1: Close the gate.

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1: K95, we're clear, training back in service.
2: 1853.
0: Are operational, just as lights are out of service. Also, the whole position, Romeo position signs associated with the runway 119 are also on lit.
3: This one?
4: Brown's copy. Thank you, sir.
3: The yellow 162 should be heading to PB900. If you could just meet him over there and just kind of tell him what's going on. And hopefully you guys can take care of it from there.
0: Roger that. And I'm also keeping an eye on the signs and the lights, so hopefully they come out somewhat soon.
3: Hey, what operation copy?

0: 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Medic 105, Jim, place in service.
1: So is that copy?
0: 836.
2: Adam 10.
0: Adam 10.
2: Can you run a plate for me? I'm here at the NTC, out of New Mexico and ready.
0: What?
2: Out of New Mexico, Sierra, Hotel Sierra, 525.
0: 8257.

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1: 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Who's the register now?

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1: in the warranty. I'm direct. Who's the register, though? With the caller.
2: What?
1: Mark is speaking with him. Yeah. Copy. Mm-hmm. Yeah, if you don't mind, can you just finish walking the Alpha Gate again?
2: Yeah.
1: Copy, you came in a little bit muffled. What gates do you need me to walk? From Delta 24 all the way to the end of the terminal. Copy, I'll start.

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1: Negative. I'm going to be going to Enterprise. Another garage.
0: Copy.
2: Love, can you go ahead and open the door for one, please?
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1: 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The airway units are looking for it. Send another unit.
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0: That's it, copy. That's a good copy.

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0: 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Can't reset it. The door's held open.

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1: Thirty-two, are you back in service?
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1: At Bravo 62, a female fell on the escalator. She's alert and conscious.
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0: Information of the individual is located inside of batch 224-1248. I'll have the information. We'll be following up. I'll be clear. I'll be heading back to the next one.
1: Coffee.

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1: K95.
0: Yeah, that's an alarm. It's Ocean King is here.
1: Copy. 31, you're in?
0: Direct.
1: 1830.

0: Morning, four. I'm on scene. What's the ETA on that?
1: Showing medic, because the medics have arrived.
0: Copy.
1: 1932.
2: The individual fell, nothing to do with the escalators, just near the entrance to the train station by the, actually, I'm sorry, the exit of the train station by Terminal B.
3: Okay, so upstairs in the concourse.
2: Yes, in the concourse. We're right across from the duty free and the bridge lounge, just at the top of the escalator. So it's going to be escalator 177.
3: Copy.

0: 33. 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We got one of the buses for this honor flight broke down. Can you send them that way westbound? No.
1: 41 and 1.
2: 1941.
1: Due to rest.
2: 1941.

0: for each other. Going to be on the shoulder.
1: It'll be left shoulder at the 12.
0: Copy.
2: It's going to be a marked swoop bus.
0: Do they have anyone on the way?
1: Yeah, they should have somebody on the way. Should be sending another bus that way too.
0: Copy.

0: 33 left shoulder. They're going to be at mile marker 5.2 left shoulder.
1: Forty-one, I cover.

0: 336.
1: 6.
0: We're going to take this first bus once they're unloaded. So this bus has broke down. Might need another fruit dropper to grab the transfer of wheelchairs and people from bus to bus.
1: Copy. I'm going to give you a call.

0: 20.
1: 20.
0: Can you open a call for service for a hit and run?
1: Go ahead.
2: Now, this came westbound Gulf Access Road, South Point. There's no bus.
0: Taxi rush.
1: Correct.
2: Okay, I'll keep going until I find them.
3: Are we transporting them back to the airport? What are we doing?
4: They're coming to the terminal.

0: in front of the Russian metro station now, pulled over left side.
1: Okay.

0: Apparently, those units are going to hold for that bus. Apparently, it's here. You guys are in disregard. We're trying to find it out.
1: 41, copy.
0: It's us.
2: Copy. 81, there's a Mars bus upstairs. Just pulled up to zone 3.